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1: Hey, it's me. 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Cause I love you so much.

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1: Look beyond my face and love me. I'm not the good girl you should know.

Whispers in the dark they fade. 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